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Until then, enjoy the music and some special messages from members of our local community. 105.7 The Bridge, your connection to hope and music.

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Hey, I'm Dan Fuller from Pleasant Valley Community Church. We're excited about what God is doing through 105.7 The Bridge. The Bible reminds us in Romans 15:13 that God is the source of hope, and we're thankful for a station bringing help and encouragement to everyday life. We'd love to welcome you to Pleasant Valley Community Church this Sunday.

Hi, my name is Jessica Higdon with Audubon Federal Credit Union. I'm excited to welcome The Bridge to 105.7. It's always great to see something that brings people together, and I think this station is going to do just that.

This is Randy Lanham with Volunteer Orangeboro and the Bluegrass Music Hall of Fame and Museum. 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

I'm Cindy Tong with Audubon Federal Credit Union, and we are so excited to have the bridge coming in 105.7. 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

Hello, this is Suzanne Miles. It's exciting to see the bridge coming to 105.7. I know there's a place in our community for uplifting music and encouraging conversations, and I'm looking forward to hearing it. Congratulations, Cromwell Media Group. Congratulations to the bridge.

Hey friends, this is Jeff Moran with the Fellowship of Christian Athletes. We're excited that 105.7 The Bridge is bringing music and hope to families across our region. No matter where you are in life, there's room for you here. And we'd love for you to worship with us this Sunday at Pleasant Valley Community Church.

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Hello, I'm Tim Moss from ACO Baptist Church. We're excited about the launch of 105.7 The Bridge and the encouragement it's bringing to Western Kentucky. Jesus said, "Come to me, all who are weary," and we want you to come to know there's always a place for you. 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

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I saw

Hey friends, this is Jeff Moran with the Fellowship of Christian Athletes. We're excited that 105.7 The Bridge is bringing music and hope to families across our region. No matter where you are in life, there's room for you here. And we'd love for you to worship with us this Sunday at Pleasant Valley Community Church.

0: Man.
1: Hello, this is Suzanne Miles. It's exciting to see the bridge coming to 105.7. I know there's a place in our community for uplifting music and encouraging conversations, and I'm looking forward to hearing it. Congratulations, Cromwell Media Group. Congratulations to the bridge.

Hey friends, this is Jeff Moran with the Fellowship of Christian Athletes. We're excited that 105.7 The Bridge is bringing music and hope to families across our region. No matter where you are in life, there's room for you here. And we'd love for you to worship with us this Sunday at Pleasant Valley Community Church.

Hey, I'm Dan Fuller from Pleasant Valley Community Church. We're excited about what God is doing through 105.7 The Bridge. The Bible reminds us in Romans 15:13 that God is the source of hope, and we're thankful for a station bringing help and encouragement to everyday life. We'd love to welcome you to Pleasant Valley Community Church this Sunday.

Hi, my name is Jessica Higdon with Audubon Federal Credit Union. I'm excited to welcome The Bridge to 105.7. It's always great to see something that brings people together, and I think this station is going to do just that.

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Hi, I'm Libby Kasinger from Settle Memorial United Methodist Church, and we're excited about 105.7 The Bridge and the hope it's bringing to our area. If you're looking for a church family, we'd love to welcome you this Sunday at Settle Memorial. We hope to see you there.

Hi, my name is Jessica Higdon with Audubon Federal Credit Union. I'm excited to welcome The Bridge to 105.7. It's always great to see something that brings people together, and I think this station is going to do just that.

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We are-

Hi, my name is Jessica Higdon with Audubon Federal Credit Union. I'm excited to welcome The Bridge to 105.7. It's always great to see something that brings people together, and I think this station is going to do just that.

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Hi, I'm Libby Kaysinger from Seto Memorial United Methodist Church, and we're excited about 105.7 The Bridge and the hope it's bringing to our area. If you're looking for a church family, we'd love to welcome you this Sunday at Seto Memorial. 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

I'm Kathy with Living Hope Church, and we're excited about 105.7 The Bridge, bringing churches and communities together through faith and hope. Psalm 133 reminds us how good it is when people live in unity. We'd love to invite you to worship with us this Sunday at Living Hope.

Hi, my name is Jessica Higdon with Audubon Federal Credit Union. I'm excited to welcome The Bridge to 105.7. It's always great to see something that brings people together, and I think this station is going to do just that.

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We're excited about what God is doing through 105.7 The Bridge. The Bible reminds us in Romans 15:13 that God is the source of hope, and we're thankful for a station bringing help and encouragement to everyday life. 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

Hello, I'm Tim Moss from ACO Baptist Church. We're excited about the launch of 105.7 The Bridge and the encouragement it's bringing to Western Kentucky. Jesus said, "Come to me, all who are weary," and we want you to come to know there's always a place for you. 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

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We are excited to be supporting 105.7 The Bridge. Positive music and positive lyrics makes a difference in our lives. 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

Kathy with Living Hope Church, and we're excited about 105.7 The Bridge, bringing churches and communities together through faith and hope. Psalm 133 reminds us how good it is when people live in unity. We'd love to invite you to worship with us this Sunday at Living Hope.

Hello, I'm Tim Moss from ACO Baptist Church. We're excited about the launch of 105.7 The Bridge and the encouragement it's bringing to Western Kentucky. Jesus said, "Come to me, all who are weary," and we want you to come to know there's always a place for you. 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

I'm Cindy Tong with Audubon Federal Credit Union, and we are so excited to have the bridge coming in 105.7. 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

My name is Jessica Higdon with Audubon Federal Credit Union. I'm excited to welcome The Bridge to 105.7. It's always great to see something that brings people together, and I think this station is going to do just that.

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Hello, I'm Tim Moss from ACO Baptist Church. We're excited about the launch of 105.7 The Bridge and the encouragement it's bringing to Western Kentucky. Jesus said, "Come to me, all who are weary," and we want you to come to know there's always a place for you. 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

0: Hi, my name is Jessica Higdon with Audubon Federal Credit Union. I'm excited to welcome The Bridge to 105.7. It's always great to see something that brings people together, and I think this station is going to do just that.
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0: Hey friends, this is Jeff Moran with the Fellowship of Christian Athletes. We're excited that 105.7 The Bridge is bringing music and hope to families across our region. No matter where you are in life, there's room for you here. And we'd love for you to worship with us this Sunday at Pleasant Valley Community Church.
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2: I wrote this in a season where anxiety felt super loud and my future felt even more unclear. The world constantly tells us to worry about everything, but when we call on the name of the Lord, He brings peace, direction, and security. Hey, my friend, He knows you and He sees you. He has good plans for you because that's just who He is. So why should we worry? Let this be our anthem today. Whoa.

This is Randy Lanham with Volunteer Owensboro and the Bluegrass Music Hall of Fame and Museum. I'm so excited for 105.7 The Bridge, our very own Christian music radio station right here in Owensboro, Kentucky.

Well, hello. My name is Pastor Tim Roberts from Cross Point Baptist Church here in Owensboro, Kentucky. And I just want to say I'm real excited. We're excited about the 105.7 The Bridge. It's your connection to music and hope. We believe encouragement matters. It makes a difference. We're thankful for a station sharing faith-filled music across our community. And if you're looking for a church home, we certainly love to invite you to join us this Sunday at Cross Point Baptist Church. We are located 550 Worthington Road here in Owensboro, Kentucky. God bless you. Thank you. This is an exciting time.

I'm Tim Moss from ACO Baptist Church. We're excited about the launch of 105.7 The Bridge and the encouragement it's bringing to Western Kentucky. Jesus said, "Come to me, all who are weary," and we want you to come to know there's always a place for you. Join us this Sunday at ACO Baptist Church.

Hello, this is Suzanne Miles. It's exciting to see the bridge coming to 105.7. I know there's a place in our community for uplifting music and encouraging conversations, and I'm looking forward to hearing it. Congratulations, Cromwell Media Group. 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

Hello, my name is John Klaus, and I'm with Matthew's Table. And you know, we are excited to support 105.7 The Bridge. 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If you're looking for a place to worship, why don't you come see us this Sunday at Matthew's Table, 9 a.m. and 11:15.

Hi, I'm Libby Kaysinger from Settle Memorial United Methodist Church, and we're excited about 105.7 The Bridge and the hope it's bringing to our area. If you're looking for a church family, we'd love to welcome you this Sunday at Settle Memorial. We hope to see you there.

I'm Cindy Tong with Audubon Federal Credit Union, and we are so excited to have the bridge coming in 105.7. 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

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It's exciting to see the bridge coming to 105.7. I know there's a place in our community for uplifting music and encouraging conversations, and I'm looking forward to hearing it. 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

Hi, my name is Jessica Higdon with Audubon Federal Credit Union. I'm excited to welcome The Bridge to 105.7. It's always great to see something that brings people together, and I think this station is going to do just that.

Hello, this is Suzanne Miles. It's exciting to see the bridge coming to 105.7. I know there's a place in our community for uplifting music and encouraging conversations, and I'm looking forward to hearing it. Congratulations, Cromwell Media Group. Congratulations to the bridge.

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Until then, enjoy the music and some special messages from members of our local community. 105.7 The Bridge, your connection to hope and music.

Hey friends, this is Jeff Moran with the Fellowship of Christian Athletes. We're excited that 105.7 The Bridge is bringing music and hope to families across our region. No matter where you are in life, there's room for you here. And we'd love for you to worship with us this Sunday at Pleasant Valley Community Church.

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Hello, my name is John Klaus, and I'm with Matthew's Table. And you know, we are excited to support 105.7 The Bridge. 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If you're looking for a place to worship, why don't you come see us this Sunday at Matthew's Table, 9 a.m. and 11:15.

I'm Gary Ball from the Owensboro Cumberland Presbyterian Church, and we're excited about what God's doing through 105.7 The Bridge. The Bridge reminds me of Romans 15:13, that God is the source of hope. And we're thankful for a station bringing encouragement to everyday life for us. We'd love to welcome you to the Owensboro Cumberland Presbyterian Church this Sunday.

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I'm Tim Moss from ACO Baptist Church. We're excited about the launch of 105.7 The Bridge and the encouragement it's bringing to Western Kentucky. Jesus said, "Come to me, all who are weary," and we want you to come to know there's always a place for you. Join us this Sunday at Maceo Baptist Church.

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And we are going to be coming to you from the tri-state, just giving you all kinds of updates about what's going on in our local community. 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

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Until then, enjoy the music and some special messages from members of our local community. 105.7 The Bridge, your connection to hope and music.

0: Kathy with Living Hope Church, and we're excited about 105.7 The Bridge, bringing churches and communities together through faith and hope. Psalm 133 reminds us how good it is when people live in unity. 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
1: The story behind the song, Ain't No Way. Here's Jamie Nicholson.

0: Donald.
1: There's so many instances in my life where I can look back and say he really has never, ever failed me. Because when you get in a situation and it's not looking so good, it's so easy for us to freak out and just say, God, where are you? 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And this song, Ain't No Way, is just all about that declaration. As I look back over my life, there's not one time that you failed me and you're gonna show up for me now. Hey.

This is Randy Lanham with Volunteer Orangeboro and the Bluegrass Music Hall of Fame and Museum. I'm so excited for 105.7 The Bridge, our very own Christian music radio station right here in Orangeboro, Kentucky.

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3: Matthew 5:13 says you are the salt of the earth. Matthew 5:14 says you are the light of the world. 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Salt adds flavor and preservation. 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
0: 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Here's your Bridge weather.
2: Overnight showers and thunderstorms likely, a low 72. Later today, showers and thunderstorms likely, a little windy, a high of 83. Mostly cloudy on Saturday night, a chance of a shower or thunderstorm, low 69. Sunday, showers likely, maybe a thunderstorm, high 79. Partly cloudy, 20% chance of rain on Sunday night, low 67. Monday, sunny, a 30% chance of a shower, high of 81.
0: 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Jeremiah 29:11 says, "For I know the plans I have for you, declares the Lord, plans to give you hope and a future."

105.7 The Bridge, your connection to hope and music. Jeremiah 29:11 says, "For I know the plans I have for you, declares the Lord, plans to give you hope and a future."

Exodus 14:14 says, "The Lord will fight for you. 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
1: Philippians 4:6 says, "Be anxious for nothing, but in everything by prayer and supplication with thanksgiving, let your requests be made known to God." Worry is something that we all face. It's in our thoughts, steals our peace, distracts us from trusting God. But this verse in the Bible gives us clear truth. Instead of carrying anxiety, we bring everything to God in prayer. Notice it says in everything, not just the big things, but the small things too. God cares about it all, and we don't come empty. We come with thanksgiving, remembering what he's already done.
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Every day is a gift. Psalms 118:24 says, "This is the day the Lord has made. Let us rejoice and be glad in it." 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

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Psalms 118:24 says, "This is the day the Lord has made. 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
2: Philippians 4:6 says, "Be anxious for nothing, but in everything by prayer and supplication with thanksgiving, let your requests be made known to God." Worry is something that we all face. It's in our thoughts, steals our peace, distracts us from trusting God. But this verse in the Bible gives us clear truth. Instead of carrying anxiety, we bring everything to God in prayer. Notice it says in everything, not just the big things, but the small things too. God cares about it all, and we don't come empty. We come with thanksgiving, remembering what he's already done.
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3: Joshua 1:9 says, "Haven't I commanded you? Be strong and courageous. Do not be afraid or discouraged, for the Lord your God is with you wherever you go." Twice in chapter 1, God tells Joshua, be strong and courageous. And then in verse 18, Joshua passes it on to the people. Above all, be strong and courageous. Joshua's most powerful weapon was God's presence in his life. One thing we may need today is greater boldness. If you're feeling called to be bold, remember that God is with you and He's the one that inspires you and gives you the words to say.
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2: Overnight showers and thunderstorms likely, a low 72. Later today, showers and thunderstorms likely, a little windy, a high of 83. Mostly cloudy on Saturday night, a chance of a shower, thunderstorm, low 69. Sunday, showers likely, maybe a thunderstorm, high 79. Partly cloudy, 20% chance of rain on Sunday night, low 67. Monday, sunny, a 30% chance of a shower, high of 81.
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Think of all the ways that we enjoy communicating with each other. Whether it's talking face-to-face or electronically, you know, there's calls, there's texts, there's emails. And then there is, well, prayer. Prayer is the first and best form of wireless communication. Communication with the Father who loves us so very much.

0: 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Jeremiah 29:11 says, "For I know the plans I have for you, declares the Lord, plans to give you hope in a future."
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2: I wrote this in a season where anxiety felt super loud and my future felt even more unclear. The world constantly tells us to worry about everything, but when we call on the name of the Lord, He brings peace, direction, and security. Hey, my friend, He knows you and He sees you. He has good plans for you because that's just who He is. So why should we worry? Let this be our anthem today. Wow.

0: Maybe you've always wanted to go on an Alaskan cruise, but you've just never been sure how to go about it. 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Zach Williams, Matthew West, a lot of our favorite gospel artists, even Max Licato. 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Yeah, start saving for next summer and do an Alaskan cruise, maybe with one of your favorite Christian artists. 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
2: Ephesians 2, 8 and 9 says, "For you are saved by grace through faith, and this is not of yourselves. It is God's gift, not from works, so that no one can boast." Grace is God's undeserved favor shown through the person of Jesus Christ. It's the superior power and resources that comes from God to someone in need. Ephesians 2, 1 says that we were dead in our trespasses and sins, but because of God's mercy, he lavished his grace upon us to give us salvation and abundant life.
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media can have a bad name. Yeah, because sometimes we can go down rabbit holes that just don't take us to good places. But you know what? Social media also has some bright spots where you can learn about God, where you can be reminded of how much you are loved by Him. And that's my social media pages. Hey there, I'm Melissa Stover, and I've got Instagram, Facebook, I'm on TikTok, and I love to share daily reminders of how much God loves you. Yes, encouraging spots on social media where you can go just to get daily reminders of how much you're loved. 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

Every day is a gift. Psalms 118:24 says, "This is the day the Lord has made. 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

0: perfectly.
1: I don't know about you, but sometimes I feel like I just need to get over myself and just focus on my walk with Jesus. I'm Melissa, and I was reading a devotional from One Minute Devotions. They talked about this. They said, to walk the kingdom walk, we may have to learn to swim upstream and go against the cultural tide. Just take the higher ground. Now, the kingdom of God isn't just a lot of talk. It's living by the power of God. And to do that, we've got to get over ourselves. We've got to recognize when our attitudes stink, and we need to value the needs of others above our own desire for self-gratification. But living by God's power doesn't mean trying harder. It just means pressing into God's help to overcome the temptation to just let life be all about us.
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0: Maybe you're just feeling a little bit disconnected right now, just disconnected from God, from Jesus, from the Holy Spirit. I'm Melissa. And if that's you, well, how about maybe reconnecting yourself with a little bit of prayer? I mean, think about it. Even Jesus spent time each day in prayer. You know, he'd find a place where he could be all alone and he'd pray. Hey, we all need daily time with our Father. Honestly, it's the most important connection that you and I can make.
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2: John chapter 15, verse 13, Jesus says, "Greater love has no one than this, than to lay down one's life for his friends." Love is often defined by words, feelings, or even intentions, but Jesus defines love by sacrifice. And in this verse, Jesus points us to the greatest expression of love, giving your life for someone else. This wasn't just a statement, it was a promise that he would fulfill on the cross. Jesus didn't wait for us to deserve his love. He willingly laid down his life so that we could have eternal life. That's the kind of love that transforms our hearts and changes lives.
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3: Philippians 4:6 says, "Be anxious for nothing, but in everything by prayer and supplication with thanksgiving, let your requests be made known to God." Worry is something that we all face. It's in our thoughts, steals our peace, distracts us from trusting God. But this verse in the Bible gives us clear truth. Instead of carrying anxiety, we bring everything to God in prayer. Notice it says in everything, not just the big things, but the small things too. God cares about it all, and we don't come empty. We come with thanksgiving, remembering what He's already done.
0: 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Here's your Bridge weather.
2: Overnight showers and thunderstorms likely, a low 72. Later today, showers and thunderstorms likely, a little windy, a high of 83. Mostly cloudy on Saturday night, a chance of a shower thunderstorm, low 69. Sunday, showers likely, maybe a thunderstorm, high 79. Partly cloudy, 20% chance of rain on Sunday night, low 67. Monday, sunny, a 30% chance of a shower, high of 81.
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too hard to prove who you are, to prove who you are to the world, to prove who you are to God, and you're exhausted? I'm Melissa Stover. This is from Tim Tebow. He said, you know, it's not about how good we are or how much money we have or what we bring to the table. It's all about what Jesus did on

0: You are going through a really hard time right now, and you're asking God, why? Why do you have to be going through this trial? I'm Melissa. I was reading a devotional from Insight Ministries, and they talked about this. They said trials, well, they're necessary to prove the genuineness of our faith and to teach us humility. Trials teach us compassion, so we never make light of someone else's test or force others to smile when they're enduring it. When someone is hurting, express your sympathy and weep with them. Put your arm around them. Don't reel off a lot of verses or make the hurting person pray or sing with you. Feel what that person is feeling. Walk quietly and compassionately in their shoes.
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3: Joshua 1:9 says, haven't I commanded you? Be strong and courageous. Do not be afraid or discouraged, for the Lord your God is with you wherever you go. Twice in chapter 1, God tells Joshua, be strong and courageous. And then in verse 18, Joshua passes it on to the people. Above all, be strong and courageous. Joshua's most powerful weapon was God's presence in his life. One thing we may need today is greater boldness. If you're feeling called to be bold, remember that God is with you and he's the one that inspires you and gives you the words to say.
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I'm Melissa. You know, God gives each and every one of us different gifts and talents. The thing is, we're not supposed to be hiding them and hoarding them. He gives us these different gifts and talents so that we can use them to help others.

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0: Maybe you're going through a time right now. 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Maybe it's a bad time. You know, you can have times in life that are filled with joy and laughter and family and friends and great times. Those are the times that, well, you and I cherish and we hold on to because they help us make it through the hard times. God gives us good so that we can make it through the hard times. And we know and remember that through it all, whether it's good or hard, He's with us.
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Jeremiah 29:11 says, "For I know the plans I have for you, declares the Lord, plans to give you hope and a future."

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I'm Melissa, and Randy, he's 16 years old, and he was driving to work one day, and he just happened to glance to the side, and he saw a car in the ditch, and God

0: 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So he did, and Randy ended up saving a life. The driver was unconscious with a medical emergency, and if Randy hadn't stopped, well, the doctors said that Randy saved her life.
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2: Overnight showers and thunderstorms likely, a low 72. Later today, showers and thunderstorms likely, a little windy, a high of 83. Mostly cloudy on Saturday night, a chance of a shower, thunderstorm, low 69. Sunday, showers likely, maybe a thunderstorm, high 79. Partly cloudy, 20% chance of rain on Sunday night, low 67. Monday, sunny, a 30% chance of a shower, high of 81.
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Have you ever thought of your life as being one big book that God is writing specifically for you? I'm Melissa Stover. I saw this from Toby Mack. He said, you know what? We are living letters. And every time we love people without an agenda, we add a page.

105.7 The Bridge, your connection to hope and music. Jeremiah 29:11 says, "For I know the plans I have for you, declares the Lord, plans to give you hope in a future."

0: There's always that one person in the office who just has a desk that looks like, well, everything exploded. And maybe that's you. I'm Melissa. And if your coworkers are complaining because you've got the messy desk, well, hey, just tell them it helps you come up with more creative ideas. Yeah, there's a study that showed that people who tend to have messy desks, well, they come up with more innovative and interesting ideas. 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
2: Joshua 1:9 says, "Haven't I commanded you? Be strong and courageous. Do not be afraid or discouraged, for the Lord your God is with you wherever you go." Twice in chapter 1, God tells Joshua, be strong and courageous. And then in verse 18, Joshua passes it on to the people. Above all, be strong and courageous. Joshua's most powerful weapon was God's presence in his life. One thing we may need today is greater boldness. If you're feeling called to be bold, remember that God is with you and He's the one that inspires you and gives you the words to say.
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When you just don't understand what God is doing in your life, sometimes you just got to try and you got to trust. I'm Melissa Stover, and here's some advice from Charles Spurgeon. He said, God is too good to be unkind, and he is too wise to be mistaken. And when we cannot trace his hand, we must trust his heart.

105.7 The Bridge, your connection to hope and music. Jeremiah 29:11 says, "For I know the plans I have for you, declares the Lord, plans to give you hope and a future."

0: Okay, so maybe the reward comes in this life, or maybe it comes in the next life. But isn't it a joy to just serve him with generosity and compassion? I'm Melissa. Psalm 112:5 reminds us, good will come to those who are generous and lend freely, who conduct their affairs with justice.
1: 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I remember.

0: 'Cause you're good.
1: Sharing the love of Jesus isn't just a good idea. It's actually doctrine when you think about it. I'm Melissa, and I was reading a devotional from Our Daily Bread, and they talked about this. They said Paul encouraged church members living in Rome, well, to love sincerely, to be devoted to one another in love, honor others, and share with those in need. Now, Paul taught doctrine in his letter to Romans, but he also taught that life in Christ, what's

0: abstract theology. It's shown in practical daily living. God's way is love, receiving and pouring out his love. It's one of the many ways to express his love for us. And as we look for everyday ways to just serve people in our churches and our communities, well, they'll be encouraged and we'll all be blessed. And God will be praised.
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3: Joshua 1:9 says, haven't I commanded you? Be strong and courageous. Do not be afraid or discouraged, for the Lord your God is with you wherever you go. Twice in chapter 1, God tells Joshua, be strong and courageous. And then in verse 18, Joshua passes it on to the people. Above all, be strong and courageous. Joshua's most powerful weapon was God's presence in his life. One thing we may need today is greater boldness. If you're feeling called to be bold, remember that God is with you and he's the one that inspires you and gives you the words to say.
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3: 2 Corinthians 10:4 says, "The weapons of our warfare are not of the flesh, but are powerful through God for the demolition of strongholds. We demolish arguments and every proud thing that is raised up against the knowledge of God, and we take every thought captive to obey Christ."

0: We are among the most connected generation, but we're also the most anxious generation. There are a lot of destructive thoughts that come to our mind on a daily basis. Those thoughts, not every thought belongs in the mind of Christ. And as a believer, you have the mind of Christ. Take every thought captive. Make it obedient to Christ. Recognize when an intrusive thought comes into your mind and say, that does not belong there. And through the power of God working in me, I will claim that and take it captive to make it obedient to Christ. Live redeemed, live transformed today in the power of God.
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2: Overnight showers and thunderstorms likely, a low 72. Later today, showers and thunderstorms likely, a little windy, a high of 83. Mostly cloudy on Saturday night, a chance of a shower thunderstorm, low 69. Sunday showers likely, maybe a thunderstorm, high 79. Partly cloudy, 20% chance of rain on Sunday night, low 67. Monday sunny, a 30% chance of a shower, high of 81.
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Sometimes life can go really sideways, and maybe that's you right now, and you're trying to figure out how to deal with this. Can I just offer up some great advice from Lisa Turkhurst? She said, what if we pray prayers that made God our focus rather than on our circumstances? Prayers like, God, despite my circumstances, I will find reasons to praise you. God, even when I feel disappointed by what life brings, I will trust you to bring good out of the bad. God, help me see your glory even in the midst of trials, both through my spiritual growth and as others see your work in me.

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Joshua 1:9. 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

0: Maybe you're feeling just super tired right now, and you don't exactly know why, because you had a weekend, you had some rest, and you're still feeling really, really tired. I'm Melissa Stover, and yeah, I feel that way sometimes. I realize that, you know, taking a break and finding rest, well, they're actually not the same. I mean, you can have a wonderfully free day to yourself, and you can still feel overwhelmed if you're stressed out, you're worried, and you're pressured. Rest. Well, it's done in the presence of Jesus, and that might be what your soul needs. Maybe you just need more Jesus time, talking and listening with Jesus. Quiet moments with Jesus, I can refresh and recharge you in ways that sleep just never will.
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2: Philippians 4:6 says, "Be anxious for nothing, but in everything by prayer and supplication with thanksgiving, let your requests be made known to God." Worry is something that we all face. It's in our thoughts, steals our peace, distracts us from trusting God. But this verse in the Bible gives us clear truth. Instead of carrying anxiety, we bring everything to God in prayer. Notice it says in everything, not just the big things, but the small things too. God cares about it all, and we don't come empty

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0: grateful for you.
1: It's happened. You are drained. You're spent. You're feeling like there's nothing left inside of you. And you don't know what to do. I saw this wonderful advice from Truth for Life Ministries. I thought I'd share it with you. They said, perhaps you are physically, emotionally, or spiritually drained. Well, instead of trying to press on in your own strength, how about allowing the Holy Spirit to minister to your soul? God supplies His strength for your weakness. He says, I will strengthen you. I will help you. I will uphold you with my righteous right hand. You serve a God who has eyes that see you, knees that stoop to help you, and hands that reach out to embrace you. Humbly turn to Him in your weakness and be prepared for Him to meet you with His strength.
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0: now and then, you just really could use some prayer, right? I mean, prayer is the most powerful thing that we can do for each other. I'm Melissa Stover, and maybe you could use some prayer right now, or maybe it's 3 days from now, but anytime you could use some prayer, I would love to pray with you and pray for you. And one way that we can do that is using my Facebook page. It's On Air with Melissa Stover. You can post something right on my wall if you'd like, but most people just like to keep it private and message me, but I would be honored and I would love to be able to lift you up to our Heavenly Father in prayer. So anytime you need prayer, just join me on my Facebook page. It's On Air with Melissa Stover.
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2: Romans 12:2 says, "Do not be conformed to this age, but be transformed by the renewing of your mind, so that you may discern what is the good, pleasing, and perfect will of God." That word transformed is where we get our word metamorphosis from. It means to be transformed into something brand new. From a caterpillar to a butterfly, we are changing from the sinful man to the man recreated in Christ. So the

0: thoughts that we think, the trials that we go through, the things that conflict with our flesh don't have to control us. We are now controlled by the nature of God, the transformed mind.
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2: Ephesians 2, 8 and 9 says, "For you are saved by grace through faith, and this is not of yourselves. It is God's gift, not from works, so that no one can boast." Grace is God's undeserved favor shown through the person of Jesus Christ. It's the superior power and resources that comes from God to someone in need. Ephesians 2, 1 says that we were dead in our trespasses and sins, but because of God's mercy, he lavished his grace upon us to give us salvation and abundant life.
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0: Overnight showers and thunderstorms likely, a low 72. Later today, showers and thunderstorms likely, a little windy, a high of 83. Mostly cloudy on Saturday night, a chance of a shower thunderstorm, low 69. Sunday, showers likely, maybe a thunderstorm, high 79. Partly cloudy, 20% chance of rain on Sunday night, low 67. Monday, sunny, a 30% chance of a shower, high of 81.
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Maybe you're totally off track right now. You are really off-roading, and you know that you are so far away from, well, God and the path that He has chosen for you. You're feeling so lost and alone. I'm Melissa Stover, and I'm just here to remind you that you are never, ever too far gone. You are never too far off track, too far off-road, for God to gently and lovingly lead you back home.

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1: The story behind the song, Perfectly. Here's Micah Tyler.
2: I would be perfect if it wasn't for the million things that I never can seem to get right.
3: I want to be perfect. I look around at the people next to me. I look on social media and over again, I see this perfect picture of someone's life. And I think to myself, God, when other people are brave, all I see is fear in my life. And then I remember that it's God's perfect love that casts out that fear. I feel like every time that I make a turn,

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1: Hey, thank you for sharing time with me. I'm Melissa Stover, and my mom and my mother-in-law both have Alzheimer's, and I worry about them. Fortunately, they're both in safe places where they are lovingly cared for, but not everyone is, and it's hard. And if I can just encourage you to be like Royal, just if you see somebody, an older adult who's out and about and they seem confused, stop and check. Now, Royal was 14. He was riding his bike one day, and he noticed Teresa, an older woman who just seemed confused. She was standing in the hot sun, so Royal guided her into the shade and helped her call her son for help. And yeah, first responders said that his caring actions, they may have saved her life.
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4: Ephesians 2:10 says, "For we are his workmanship, created in Christ Jesus for good works, which God prepared ahead of time for us to do." That word workmanship means that we are God's masterpiece, and he works in us for his will and for his glory. We're not perfect. When we look in the mirror, we don't see a perfect creature, but God made us his masterpiece. The word says in Christ Jesus. So if we're going to be his workmanship, we must know Christ. And by knowing Christ, we're able to see and engage in the good works that he's prepared for us ahead of time.
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Every day is a gift. Psalms 118:24 says, "This is the day the Lord has made. Let us rejoice and be glad in it." 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

0: Here's the thing. I'm Melissa, and yeah, not everybody is born with a perfect body. Spoiler alert, yeah. I have a form of spina bifida. So I was born a little bit different. It was a birth defect, but maybe that's you. Or maybe you had an accident. Or maybe you just don't look like anybody else. I just want to remind you that God sees you, the real you, despite what the world thinks it sees. I mean, think about it. When God was choosing the next leader for Israel, well, David, he was overlooked so many times. I mean, he was not the most perfect physical representative of his family. His other brothers, they were a whole lot bigger and stronger. But God, well, he looked into David's heart and he chose David instead. 1 Samuel reminds us, the Lord does not look at the things that people look at. People look at the outward appearance, but the Lord looks at the heart.
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Joshua 1:9. 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

0: somebody cut you off in traffic and you really would like to let them know what you think. And yet, God places his hand over your mouth. I'm Melissa. I was reading a devotional from 1 Minute Devotions and they said, life can be like driving on a busy street and no matter how careful you are, you can't control how everyone else is driving. You just have to stay alert and be careful how you respond. Sometimes people can be unpleasant or unkind. And there's nothing you can do about that, but you do have complete control over your response. God showed us great love for us by sending Christ to die for us while we were still sinners. And that means when we are shaking our fists at God and cursing those made in his image, he was still sending his son to die for us.
1: Hey, you know what's weird? This is Brant, by the way, but what's weird, we'll spend 3 hours reading reviews before buying like a $30 gadget online and then make huge financial decisions without doing much research at all, just going with the first thing we hear. 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
3: 2 Corinthians 10:4 says, "The weapons of our warfare are not of the flesh, but are powerful through God for the demolition of strongholds. We demolish arguments and every proud thing that is raised up against the knowledge of God, and we take every thought captive to obey Christ." We are among the most connected generation, but we're also the most anxious generation. There are a lot of destructive thoughts that come to our mind on a daily basis. Those thoughts, not every thought belongs in the mind of Christ. And as a believer, you have the mind of Christ. Take every thought captive. Make it obedient to Christ. Recognize when an intrusive thought comes into your mind and say, that does not belong there. And through the power of God working in me, I will claim that and take it captive to make it obedient to Christ. 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
2: Showers and thunderstorms likely today, a high of 83. Mostly cloudy tonight, chance of a shower or thunderstorm, low 69. Sunday showers and possibly a thunderstorm, high 79. Partly cloudy, a 20% chance of rain on Sunday night, low 67. Mostly sunny on Monday, 30% chance of a shower or thunderstorm in the afternoon, high of 81. Partly cloudy on Monday night, low 67.
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1: This is the first time that we have had a show together.
0: An official show, yes.
1: An official show.
0: Mm-hmm. I feel like our life is a show.
1: It really is. No cameras.
0: No.
1: No cameras.
0: No. Most people's lives probably are a show, but
1: it really is. But I think that's what makes it good. I think people, that's where your friends come in. Yeah. That's where your circle comes in. Like, you just entertain your circle, mm-hmm. and that's how you live.
0: Yep. But we're super excited about a Christian radio station in Owensboro, Kentucky, in the Tri-County area.
1: Candleton, Tell City, Hallsville.
0: I drove up to Santa Claus, Indiana yesterday, and I could hear the station clearly. So if you're up there, you can listen to the station as well. And we're just really excited to share encouragement and hope with everyone.
1: Yeah.
0: And, you know, the biggest thing that I think about just this station is you are not alone.
1: You're not.
0: You're not. And we all are imperfect people that are trying to figure out life all the time. And this music is going to be, hopefully, that encouragement that you might need throughout the day to get your day going the way it needs to go and continue on throughout the day. And you're going to hear things that are going to empower you. And we're excited to be a part of that.
1: We are. We are. Well, let's get to the music. That's what we're here for. A little Phil Wickham, Homesick for Heaven.
0: That's good.
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1: Philippians 4:13 says that I can do all things through Christ who strengthens me. 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And Christ gives us strength to stand. He gives us strength to press on and to remain faithful. Today, whatever you face, remember this, you are not alone, and you are not powerless. 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

0: your connection to Hope and Music. It is launch day.
1: It is.
0: And I'm here with Brian, my husband, Ooh. For those of you that don't know that. And we're just really excited to be a part of this new Christian radio station in our local area.
1: Yeah.
0: And
1: you know what I'm excited about?
0: What?
1: I'm excited about you being on the radio with me.
0: Yeah.
1: Like, this has always been my passion, right?
0: Absolutely.
1: To be on the radio, to just, I guess, entertain people while we listen to music.
0: Mm-hmm.
1: This hasn't been your passion at all.
0: No.
1: But
0: I like a microphone.
1: But since
0: I
1: started doing it,
0: yeah,
1: you have evolved and you have kind of adopted this radio mentality. Like, hey, that would actually be really fun.
0: I don't know if he's for sure about that, but we're here. We're trying it. I am passionate about Christian music, so I think that's where my excitement is.
1: No, you're also passionate about talking to people and talking to people.
0: Okay, well, fine. But anyways, we're just excited.
1: We are excited.
0: And we are eager and ready to continue to share these songs with our local community here in Owensboro and surrounding areas. And it's just going to be good.
1: Listen, the amount of reach on this station, I mean, we're talking Candleton, Tell City.
0: I don't even know where Candleton is.
1: Yeah, Hallsville. I'll show you.
0: Okay.
1: Hallsville, Lewisburg.
0: Yeah.
1: She's from California, guys.
0: Yeah, I have
1: okay?
0: no clue.
1: All the way to
0: Sounds
1: Henderson.
0: Like a nice place.
1: All the way into Evansville.
0: Okay, like, Evansville, what's up?
1: We are reaching people with this station and this message.
0: Yes.
1: And that's amazing.
0: Yeah, and you know, no knocks to any of the other stations.
1: No,
0: but we're local.
1: We're
0: and
1: local.
0: That is so cool.
1: Yeah.
0: So we're going to get back to the music. So my daughter this summer, our daughter, sorry.
1: Wow.
0: He hates when I do that.
1: Wow.
0: Our daughter, our oldest, she talked to me about wanting to do a Bible study with her dance friends. And so I had heard about Ann Wilson's devotion called Hey Girl. And so we dove into that with her friends. And you guys, it was so awesome to see these girls just really unpack things, but then also understand that they're not alone. And the things that they go through, they all were going through those same things and they had no idea. But one of the days, she talked about this song called The Cross, which we're about to listen to right now. And Chris Tomlin wrote it with her. But the cross means so much to us as believers. The cross means forgiveness. It means rest. It means a second chance. And she believes, Ann Wilson believes, that anyone can carry shame, regret, or feeling far from God to come back to Him. And according to Ann, the message of the song is that no one is beyond God's forgiveness. So we're going to tap into this song right now. I hope you feel that as well. This is 105.7 The Bridge. You've been

Exodus 14:14 says, "The Lord will fight for you. You only need to be still." 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

0: Podcast, Maverick City, 105.7 The Bridge. This is Brian and Sarah. Listen, I don't know if... Do we say Brian and Sarah? Do yes. I just say Brian and you say
1: no,
0: Sarah?
1: No, it's fine. I just thought for our, like, hey, it's official that I would say my name. But it's okay. People now know my name is Sarah. So yeah. We're good.
0: So this is Brian and Sarah.
1: Yeah. And then if I'm speaking, it's...
0: Sarah
1: this
0: and
1: is
0: Brian.
1: Sarah and Brian. Listen on up. The bridge, which we're excited about. We're officially official, and we can't wait to just continue to spread the word and let people know that we have a local radio station that is a Christian radio station.
0: Yeah.
1: And it's a big deal, and I mean, we're excited.
0: And it's a big reach.
1: Oh, yeah.
0: It's huge. Yeah. I mean, we're all the way to Canelton, which you don't know where it's at,
1: no,
0: but I'll
1: I
0: show
1: don't.
0: You. Tell City, Hallsville, Lewisburg, Owensboro, Evansville,
1: Anderton,
0: Hartford. Mm-hmm. I mean, we're everywhere.
1: Yeah.
0: And I think that's going to be beneficial for people. Hey, coming up, listen,

0: I love worship music. Yeah, I really do. It just puts you in a good mood. But Casting Crowns is one of my favorites.
1: Mm-hmm,
0: hands
1: really
0: down,
1: good.
0: One of my favorites. And mm-hmm. and there's a lot of them, but Casting Crowns is up there.
1: Though they've been around for a long time, too.
0: Oh, I know.
1: And he has a great testimony, and
0: yeah. It's
1: good. So good. So
0: you know what's crazy is that they're worship leaders.
1: Yeah, well, a lot of...
0: It makes sense.
1: But a lot of them are.
0: But they just go to church.
1: I know.
0: On Sunday.
1: Natalie Grant,
0: worship.
1: She does, too. Carrie Job, Cody Carnes.
0: Just lead worship.
1: It's awesome.
0: They eat potlucks.
1: Elevation Worship. They all do. It's really
0: after service,
1: potlucks.
0: They go to the potlucks and eat the
1: do
0: food.
1: They
0: with
1: know?
0: I don't know.
1: We got to find
0: out.
1: Well, hey, we're going to get into a Casting Crowns song right now, all because
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1: of mercy.
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3: Ephesians 2:10 says, "For we are his workmanship, created in Christ Jesus for good works, which God prepared ahead of time for us to do." That word workmanship means that we are God's masterpiece, and he works in us for his will and for his glory. We're not perfect. When we look in the mirror, we don't see a perfect creature, but God made us his masterpiece. The word says, in Christ Jesus. So if we're going to be his workmanship, we must know Christ. And by knowing Christ, we're able to see and engage in the good works that he's prepared for us ahead of time.
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2: Showers and thunderstorms likely today, a high of 83. Mostly cloudy tonight, chance of a shower or thunderstorm, low 69. Sunday showers and possibly a thunderstorm, high 79. Partly cloudy, a 20% chance of rain on Sunday night, low 67. Mostly sunny on Monday, 30% chance of a shower or thunderstorm in the afternoon, high of 81. Partly cloudy on Monday night, low 67.
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0: 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We are live, official, today, right now. 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And we are just really excited to be here with you all. And keep sharing, keep telling people, because we got to spread the word.
1: 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And if you're listening to this and you're like, I've never heard any of these songs before, it's because you probably never have. But stay around for a while. You might
0: like them.
1: Maybe
0: you're supposed to be here.
1: Maybe you like us. I don't know. Maybe not. Maybe so. but you might have found a new station that you can get down to. And hopefully that's it for you. You know, maybe you get something out of it. But I understand if you want to switch to classic rock as
0: well. Where would they go?
1: They would go to 101.3, 92.1. 97.9, I believe, is what it is. Okay. But there's three stations. 101.3 is the main one.
0: So now, instead of this one station, they have three options.
1: They have three options. Awesome. Yeah. And we also have the app, the Owensboro Radio app. You can get The Bridge on it. You can get the Classic Rock Station, CJ, on it. 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
0: There you go.
1: Or you can download the app. It's free to listen wherever
0: Perfect.
1: You go.
0: Yes. So, hi, if you wanted hard rock. Classic rock. Sorry, classic.
1: Like Bon Jovi.
0: Oh, yeah.
1: Yeah. I'm a good man.
0: We're halfway there.
1: There's your classic rock right here.
0: Oh, anyway.
1: Yeah.
0: We're happy that you're still here,
1: but
0: if you need to go, we understand.
1: We understand.
0: But maybe you're about to hear a song that you're like, okay, I can get down with this. Yeah. You know? You never know. So, we're just really excited, and we just
1: I don't know if Forrest Frank is the one that we need to get classic rock people...
0: You never know.
1: ...energized about the new station.
0: You never know.
1: Maybe so. He's changed a lot of people's lives.
0: Right, and sometimes it's not necessarily the music. It might be the words.
1: The message.
0: So maybe you're going to hear something that you needed to hear in this next song here on 105.7 The Bridge. Stay with us.

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1: 2 Corinthians 10:4 says, the weapons of our warfare are not of the flesh, but are powerful through God for the demolition of strongholds. We demolish arguments and every proud thing that is raised up against the knowledge of God, and we take every thought captive to obey Christ. We are among the most connected generation, but we're also the most anxious generation. There are a lot of destructive thoughts that come to our mind on a daily basis. Those thoughts, not every thought belongs in the mind of Christ. And as a believer, you have the mind of Christ. Take every thought captive. Make it obedient to Christ. Recognize when an intrusive thought comes into your mind and say, that does not belong there. And through the power of God working in me, I will claim that and take it captive to make it obedient to Christ. Live redeemed, live transformed today in the power of God.
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0: God.
1: You think it's weird, like, if you're driving, you put your hands up and kind of praise and maybe close your eyes while you're driving?
0: Okay, raising your hands is not weird, but closing your eyes is probably not advised.
1: Listen, I've done that before.
0: I have 100% done it before.
1: So I was with a couple buddies. We're going to a meeting, and while we're driving up there, it's like, hey, let's pray before this meeting, right? It was a big meeting. So I closed my eyes, start praying, and then I was like, oh, no, I'm driving. Like, I shouldn't be closing my eyes.
0: Yeah, you can't do that while you're driving, that's for sure. But God's got you.
1: But, yeah.
0: So, I mean, you're talking to him, right?
1: I guess. I mean, Carrie Underwood says it. Like, just take the wheel. I don't know if it's...
0: Yeah, Jesus, take the wheel.
1: Yeah. I don't know in that moment if he really going to take the wheel, just see what happens.
0: You never know. That is straight trust right there for sure. But we are out here at the Rugged Race.
1: Yes.
0: And it is...
1: Doing the thing.
0: A little bit muddy.
1: Yes, it's very muddy.
0: A little bit muddy.
1: Listen, there's a part of me that wants to do the races.
0: I'm good.
1: And I think the word 5K scares me. I don't know why. It's only like 3 miles, but I've done it before in my life, but I was 20.
0: But sometimes when you put a title on something, it becomes intimidating.
1: It really does.
0: So maybe that's what it is.
1: That's a good point.
0: But hey, this is for a great cause. Mentor Kids.
1: Yeah.
0: Doing wonderful things in the community for our kiddos.
1: Yeah.
0: So
1: people love it. People dress up. I mean, some of these costumes out here, they have headbands, they got matching shirts.
0: Tutus.
1: There's some tutus, there's some costumes. Yeah. So it's amazing.
0: It's good stuff. Well,
1: yeah.
0: Have fun out here.
1: Uh-huh.
0: I will never do it, just to be clear. I will be the best cheerleader ever, but I'm not doing that.
1: Listen, if I get in shape and not a shape, I might think about doing it.
0: Oh, well, that is 100% one of my biggest. But there's also bugs out here. I just can't. I'm just not. I'm kind of like, I don't know. I'm just
1: California
0: a little bit,
1: girl right here.
0: Yeah, snobbish a little bit, but it's okay. Anyway, we got another song for you here on our launch day of The Bridge 105.7, Your Connection to Hope and Music. Every day is a gift. Psalms 118:24 says, "This is the day the Lord has made. Let us rejoice and be glad in it." 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
1: Philippians 4:13 says that I can do all things through Christ who strengthens me. This verse isn't about achieving anything we want. It's about enduring everything God allows. Paul is writing this from prison, reminding us that true strength isn't found in our circumstances, but in Christ alone. Whether you're facing hardship, uncertainty, or even success, your sufficiency is not in yourself, it's in Christ. And Christ gives us strength to stand. He gives us strength to press on and to remain faithful. Today, whatever you face, remember this, you are not alone, and you are not powerless. Because Christ is your strength.
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3: John chapter 15, verse 13, Jesus says, "Greater love has no one than this, than to lay down one's life for his friends." Love is often defined by words, feelings, or even intentions, but Jesus defines love by sacrifice. And in this verse, Jesus points us to the greatest expression of love, giving your life for someone else. This wasn't just a statement, it was a promise that he would fulfill on the cross. Jesus didn't wait for us to deserve his love. He willingly laid down his life so that we could have eternal life. That's the kind of love that transforms our hearts and changes lives.
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2: Showers and thunderstorms likely today, a high of 83. Mostly cloudy tonight, chance of a shower or thunderstorm, low 69. Sunday showers and possibly a thunderstorm, high 79. Partly cloudy, a 20% chance of rain on Sunday night, low 67. Mostly sunny on Monday, 30% chance of a shower or thunderstorm in the afternoon, high of 81. Partly cloudy on Monday night, low 67.
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launch of our Christian radio station here in Owensboro, Kentucky and surrounding areas. And we are super excited to be here. And I'm here with my husband, Brian. That's and right. We are really pumped to just kind of see this become a reality because, and I'm here with my husband, Brian. That's and right.

0: And then when he started here, I'm like, you know, it'd be cool.
1: Yeah.
0: A Christian radio station. And here we are.
1: Here we are.
0: Crazy.
1: It is crazy. That was about a year ago.
0: Yeah. Yeah, we've been talking about this for a while.
1: Yeah.
0: So we're just really grateful, and we've got churches that are on board with us, and we're going to hear from them throughout every day.
1: Yeah.
0: And if you are a church that
1: new churches are joining every day.
0: Yeah.
1: Like, we have meetings set up, and they're hearing the Bridge, and they're like, how can we be a part of this? Because there's a lot we had unveiling, and a bunch of churches came, but not every church came.
0: Right.
1: So now they're hearing it, like, okay, maybe we do want to be a part
0: of this. Absolutely. So if you're a church leader, come on over and talk to Brian, and he'll get you hooked up with all the cool stuff that we've got going on. And, you know, we want to make sure that people are completely aware of all the things that our community has to offer for our members of the community. And it's going to be good.
1: It's going to be great.
0: And it's all about hope, and it's all about knowing that you're not alone. And that's what I really love about Christian music, is that it reminds you that you're not alone, and you're going to go through things, and you're going to go through rough waters and still waters. And that's really the life, really, right?
1: It really is.
0: And so,
1: you know, one thing I'm excited about being the radio and having a Christian radio station and being on the radio, like having a show on there, is we do a remote, right? Everybody knows radios for remotes.
0: Yeah.
1: I can't wait to do a remote at a potluck.
0: Like, oh my gosh,
1: invite
0: Brian.
1: Me to a potluck. Let me live stream this thing and let me see what y'all are throwing down with. Like, let me see how the potato salad is at your church. I mean, why not?
0: Okay, well, that will be Brian's thing. He'll grade your food, I guess.
1: Yeah.
0: Is what it sounds like. Oh, my goodness gracious.
1: One bite, everybody knows the rule. Like, we'll do it for the church potluck. You know what I mean? It'd be awesome.
0: Oh, no, that's terrible.
1: Oh,
0: well,
1: that'd be great.
0: Hey, thanks for hanging out with us today. Yeah. Continue to tell people about what's going on. We're out here at the Rugged Race, and we're just watching people get real muddy, and it's wonderful. So, we're super happy to be here. Keep it locked. 105.7 The Bridge. Tell your friends. Here's another song. Enjoy. Lamentations 3:23 says, His mercies are new every morning. 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

Exodus 14:14 says, "The Lord will fight for you. You only need to be still." 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

0: perfectly.
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4: See, I want so badly to do everything myself, to fix it all. The more I live, the more I realize that asking for help, relying on loved ones, surrendering my will to the God that made the stars and yet somehow knows my name, see, that's true strength. When we can't understand the path that we're walking, in those moments we can declare, not my will, but yours be done. Trusting God with everything is a place of surrender and sacrifice, but it's the place I long to be.

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Jeremiah 29:11 says, "For I know the plans I have for you, declares the Lord, plans to give you hope and a future."

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2: John chapter 15, verse 13, Jesus says, "Greater love has no one than this, than to lay down one's life for his friends." Love is often defined by words, feelings, or even intentions, but Jesus defines love by sacrifice. 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This wasn't just a statement, it was a promise that he would fulfill on the cross. Jesus didn't wait for us to deserve his love. He willingly laid down his life so that we could have eternal life. That's the kind of love that transforms our hearts and changes lives.
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3: John chapter 15, verse 13, Jesus says, "Greater love has no one than this, than to lay down one's life for his friends." Love is often defined by words, feelings, or even intentions, but Jesus defines love by sacrifice. And in this verse, Jesus points us to the greatest expression of love, giving your life for someone else. This wasn't just a statement, it was a promise that he would fulfill on the cross. Jesus didn't wait for us to deserve his love. He willingly laid down his life so that we could have eternal life. That's the kind of love that transforms our hearts and changes lives.
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1: Showers and thunderstorms likely today, a high of 83. Mostly cloudy tonight, chance of a shower or thunderstorm, low 69. Sunday showers and possibly a thunderstorm, high 79. Partly cloudy, a 20% chance of rain on Sunday night, low 67. Mostly sunny on Monday, 30% chance of a shower or thunderstorm in the afternoon, high of 81. Partly cloudy on Monday night, low 67.
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0: And that was Breathe On It on 105.7 The Bridge. Torrin Wells is the man. And that song is awesome.
1: He is a man. I love that song, though.
0: Yes, me too.
1: We saw him in concert in Evansville.
0: Uh-huh.
1: And I knew of him, and I knew of his music. I knew the boy could sing.
0: Oh, yeah.
1: And
0: he's a pastor.
1: And he's a pastor at his own church that they created.
0: Mm-hmm.
1: But I knew he could sing, but that boy sang that night.
0: Oh, yeah. And he had...
1: And they were doing that dance, like, breathe. It was great.
0: And then he had some really tight harmonies with two of his...
1: Yeah.
0: Guys with him. It was awesome.
1: Yep.
0: But no, that song's excellent because we all go through stuff and right?
1: Every day.
0: Yeah. So we
1: just breathe on it.
0: Yeah.
1: Just let them breathe on it.
0: Yep. And that's all maybe that's what we need to say.
1: That's where, you know, listen, that's where Yahweh comes from. I mean, that's the breath of
0: breathe on
1: somebody.
0: It. Lord, breathe on it. Yeah. I love it. Well, we are really happy to be here. I'm very excited.
1: Stoked. Like, this is a year,
0: going
1: on a year now, working on this, and everybody, it's just not me and you.
0: No.
1: I mean, there's people
0: lots
1: behind the scenes.
0: Lots of moving parts.
1: Let's shout them out.
0: So grateful.
1: Ed, the engineer, Matt from Nashville, another engineer, Rob Nichols, working on it. Dime Pearson made the logo. Kristen is, you know, scheduling all this stuff. Jordan Yeckering is getting all these connections, so it takes a village.
0: Mm-hmm. And we're just... super grateful, and we've got lots of reach, which we're excited about. So tell your friends to switch their dial or get us on.
1: Tell your friends to tell their friends to tell their friends about the bridge.
0: Going. That's where I was going.
1: Yeah,
0: but if you don't have the radio like accessible to you, we have an app.
1: Yeah, Owensboro Radio app.
0: Yeah.
1: You can also go to owensbororadio.com. You can get us anywhere from Florida all the way up to Seattle.
0: So where I'm going is that if you say, hey, did you know that there's a new Christian radio station? And they say, oh, I don't really listen to the radio. Well, guess what? I bet you listen to things on

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2: Joshua 1:9 says, "Haven't I commanded you? Be strong and courageous. Do not be afraid or discouraged, for the Lord your God is with you wherever you go." Twice in chapter 1, God tells Joshua, be strong and courageous. And then in verse 18, Joshua passes it on to the people. Above all, be strong and courageous. Joshua's most powerful weapon was God's presence in his life. One thing we may need today is greater boldness. If you're feeling called to be bold, remember that God is with you and he's the one that inspires you and gives you the words to say.
0: 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Jeremiah 29:11 says, "For I know the plans I have for you, declares the Lord, plans to give you hope and a future."

0: 105.7 The Bridge is Brian and Sarah. How's everybody doing?
1: We're good.
0: All right. I'm talking to you. Who else am I talking to?
1: You said, how's everybody? I'm one person.
0: Well, listen, we speak for the people.
1: Okay.
0: Let me try again. How's everybody doing?
1: They're muddy.
0: All right. There we go.
1: That's good.
0: Mentor Kids Rugged Race out here. Everybody is muddy, like Sarah was talking about. But listen, we're listening to some great music, some great Christian music, some great uplifting music.
1: Yes.
0: And I'm having a blast with it. I love this music. Listen. Mm-hmm. 90s country is in my heart.
1: Yeah, we know.
0: That's what I grew up on.
1: We know.
0: But this Christian music puts me in a different state of mind than 90s country does. 90s country gets me on the back row, windows down, rolling down, arm out the window. Mm-hmm. This puts me in a position to talk to God.
1: Yeah.
0: And get my heart right and get my head right to have a relationship and have a conversation. And I love it.
1: Yeah. It also gives you like motivation and encouragement and hope. And that's kind of all the things, right?
0: And like, actions, like, don't stop praying.
1: Right.
0: Okay, I won't. Mm-hmm. Thank you, Matthew.
1: Yeah, no
0: I
1: doubt.
0: I appreciate it.
1: Yeah, there's lots of songs that are you're gonna hear on here that's gonna be like, okay, somebody's talking to me right now.
0: For sure.
1: And that's the cool part too.
0: Yeah, I love it.
1: And then there's change and empowerment and all that. So we're pumped about it and we're pumped to be here. And today is the official launch day of your local Christian radio station. So we're very excited about it and we're grateful to have you here with us. And we just ask that you continue to share and let people know and get them excited, just as excited as we are. So we're going to get back into the music.
0: Let's do it.
2: God,
1: and we are so grateful that you're here again
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0: legacy. I don't care if they remember me. Only Jesus.
1: Be strong and courageous, for the Lord your God will be with you wherever you go. 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

0: That was Hallelujah Feeling. Caleb and John, they are on fire right now, and I got that Hallelujah Feeling too now.
1: Yeah.
0: It's good stuff.
1: And that's what we're talking about. I mean, the music just gets into you. It gets into your body and your heart and your mind, your soul, and you're just like, okay.
0: I'm ready to go.
1: I'm ready to run through a wall for you, Jesus.
0: So good. And we are just excited to have you here for our very first ever 105.7 The Bridge Christian radio station here in Owensboro, Kentucky,
1: yeah,
0: and surrounding areas. So we're really excited.
1: And listen, hey, I want to mention, we do have a Facebook page, 105.7 The Bridge. You can find us, follow us, share it.
0: Yes.
1: We try to post every day, post some stuff. And once we get going, listen, Sarah, the cool thing about this is we're going to look back on this first episode on August 1st. Mm-hmm. Like 6 months from now.
0: Yeah.
1: And we're going to look back like, oh my gosh, that was horrible. Yeah. Why would anybody listen? You know what I mean? Because it's going to evolve so much, mm-hmm, and there's going to be so much stuff added.
0: Yeah.
1: And I'm excited about it. I'm just excited about the process.
0: And there's opportunities for that too, which is exciting. So
1: I want this thing filled up with churches and nonprofits and businesses that want to be a part of it.
0: Yeah.
1: That believe in the mission that we have.
0: The hope, the encouragement.
1: Yeah.
0: The positivity.
1: Yeah. I love it.
0: Yeah.
1: Love it, love it, love
0: it. It's contagious, y'all. You got to come hang out with us. So we're just really grateful. And you can download us on our app.
1: Yeah, right? Owensboro Radio.
0: There you go. 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
1: we're working on it right now. 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
2: Philippians 4:6 says, "Be anxious for nothing, but in everything by prayer and supplication with thanksgiving, let your requests be made known to God." Worry is something that we all face. It's in our thoughts, steals our peace, distracts us from trusting God. But this verse in the Bible gives us clear truth. Instead of carrying anxiety, we bring everything to God in prayer. Notice it says in everything, not just the big things, but the small things too. God cares about it all. And we don't come empty. We come with thanksgiving, remembering what he's already done.
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3: Philippians 4:13 says that I can do all things through Christ who strengthens me. This verse isn't about achieving anything we want. It's about enduring everything God allows. Paul is writing this from prison, reminding us that true strength isn't found in our circumstances, but in Christ alone. Whether you're facing hardship, uncertainty, or even success, your sufficiency is not in yourself. It's in Christ. And Christ gives us strength to stand. He gives us strength to press on and to remain faithful. Today, whatever you face, remember this, you are not alone. And you are not powerless because Christ is your strength.
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2: Showers and thunderstorms likely today, a high of 83. Mostly cloudy tonight, chance of a shower or thunderstorm, low 69. Sunday showers and possibly a thunderstorm, high 79. Partly cloudy, a 20% chance of rain on Sunday night, low 67. Mostly sunny on Monday, 30% chance of a shower or thunderstorm in the afternoon, high of 81. Partly cloudy on Monday night, low 67.
4: 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Jeremiah 29:11 says, "For I know the plans I have for you, declares the Lord, plans to give you hope and a future."

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1: Nice.
0: Got me and Sarah in here.
1: Yeah.
0: Brian, for y'all that don't know me, I guess I need to say my name.
1: Yeah.
0: But we're out here at the Rugged Race, enjoying all the, seeing these muddy people, all these costumes, just everything. Everything that's involved in it, the kids, the people who make this organization what it is.
1: Yes.
0: And because ultimately, this is a huge nonprofit for kids who don't have somebody like that.
1: Right.
0: For kids who need a mentor in their life or somebody to help guide them.
1: Right.
0: This is what this event's for.
1: Someone to
0: showcase that.
1: Yeah.
0: So just being out here and enjoying the scenes, it's amazing.
1: And it's cool that we get to announce that we are officially a radio station, a Christian radio station today at this awesome event. So it's good stuff.
0: You know, I heard a thing, Brandon Lake had an interview.
1: Yeah.
0: And somebody asked him about him switching from Christian music to country music to whatever, rock, whatever. One of the things that he said is like, I want to get to a point where it's just music.
1: Yeah.
0: Like, it doesn't matter what genre it is.
1: No.
0: Like, Forrest Frank, Brandon Lake, they're all just singing music.
1: Right.
0: And they're singing to the Lord, just like David did in Psalms, right?
1: Yep.
0: Dancing for the Lord, singing for the Lord. That's what I think ultimately that's what Brandon Lake's trying to do is just, this is just music and me singing to the Lord.
1: And he is so talented. It's crazy. He's actually going to be in this next song that we're going to play. And it's
0: I didn't even know that.
1: I know. And it's one of, Brian actually sings this at church and he's going to sing
0: it. Didn't know that either.
1: And you're singing it tomorrow too.
0: Awesome.
1: Yeah. Elevation Worship.
0: Oh,
1: and
0: yeah,
1: it's same God.
0: Yeah.
1: So keep it here. We're happy that you're with us this morning on 105.7 The Bridge, your connection to hope. And

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1: Philippians 4:6 says, "Be anxious for nothing, but in everything by prayer and supplication with thanksgiving, let your requests be made known to God." Worry is something that we all face. It's in our thoughts, steals our peace, distracts us from trusting God. But this verse in the Bible gives us clear truth. Instead of carrying anxiety, we bring everything to God in prayer. Notice it says in everything, not just the big things, but the small things too. God cares about it all, and we don't come empty. We come with thanksgiving, remembering what He's already done.
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Every day is a gift. Psalms 118:24 says, "This is the day the Lord has made. 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
1: Oh, you did it backwards.
0: I did.
1: Listen,
0: and it felt weird.
1: This is a first time go for us over here. Okay, so we don't know.
0: For me, especially.
1: For me too. I haven't been on The Bridge. It's the first day on The Bridge for me.
0: 105.7 The Bridge, your connection to hope and music. And we're happy that you're here with us on the very first day. Hopefully you can be like, oh my gosh, they need a lot of help. Well, guess what? You're going to hang out with us and we're going to keep growing and getting better.
1: Yeah.
0: And that's good.
1: You're going to hear 6 months from now, but like, man, they're professional.
0: But listen, that kind of goes into this song.
1: It really is.
0: We got to go out to Madisonville and we waited. We held it out. It was, people got soaking wet. The lightning was crazy. But
1: it's
0: we were out there.
1: Show.
0: Yeah.
1: Lightning show.
0: Yeah. Well, but it was also worth the wait.
1: Yeah.
0: Because the performers did an excellent job. So these two songs that we're going to listen to, one is Ben Fuller and he is phenomenal. Josh Baldwin's been around for a while actually. And he sings a song called Made for More and we love it. And it means a lot to us and our family. But if you woke up today and there's breath in your lungs, you are made for more. And so I hope that you can stand on that today. And just, we're grateful to be here. And we are going to be made for more as this whole thing goes. So keep it here on 105.7 The Bridge. Your connection.
2: 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Jeremiah 29:11 says, For I know the plans I have for you, declares the Lord, plans to give you hope and a future.

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2: Philippians 4:13 says that I can do all things through Christ who strengthens me. This verse isn't about achieving anything we want. It's about enduring everything God allows. Paul is writing this from prison, reminding us that true strength isn't found in our circumstances, but in Christ alone. Whether you're facing hardship, uncertainty, or even success, your sufficiency is not in yourself. It's in Christ. And Christ gives us strength to stand. He gives us strength to press on and to remain faithful. Today, whatever you face, remember this, you are not alone. And you are not powerless because Christ is your strength.
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3: Ephesians 2:10 says, "For we are his workmanship, created in Christ Jesus for good works, which God prepared ahead of time for us to do." That word workmanship means that we are God's masterpiece, and he works in us for his will and for his glory. We're not perfect. When we look in the mirror, we don't see a perfect creature, but God made us his masterpiece. The word says, in Christ Jesus. So if we're going to be his workmanship, we must know Christ. And by knowing Christ, we're able to see and engage in the good works that he's prepared for us ahead of time.
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2: Showers and thunderstorms likely today, a high of 83. Mostly cloudy tonight, chance of a shower or thunderstorm, low 69. Sunday showers and possibly a thunderstorm, high 79. Partly cloudy, a 20% chance of rain on Sunday night, low 67. Mostly sunny on Monday, 30% chance of a shower or thunderstorm in the afternoon, high of 81. Partly cloudy on Monday night, low 67.
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0: Be strong and courageous, for the Lord your God will be with you wherever you go. 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
3: John chapter 15, verse 13, Jesus says, "Greater love has no one than this, than to lay down one's life for his friends." Love is often defined by words, feelings, or even intentions, but Jesus defines love by sacrifice. And in this verse, Jesus points us to the greatest expression of love, giving your life for someone else. This wasn't just a statement, it was a promise that he would fulfill on the cross. Jesus didn't wait for us to deserve his love. He willingly laid down his life so that we could have eternal life. That's the kind of love that transforms our hearts and changes lives.
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0: Have you ever noticed that, like, some songs will, I don't know, there's something, like, you'll hear them on one day, and then you hear it the next day, and it hits you totally different.
1: Yeah.
0: You know what I mean?
1: Mm-hmm.
0: And then some days it's like, I don't want to hear the song. Like, and you skip, you know what I mean? Yeah. I don't know. It's weird how music works like that, especially mm-hmm. Christian music,
1: yep.
0: on how it can change by the day.
1: Mm-hmm.
0: And then sometimes you hear it and you're like, oh, they wrote that for me, you know? So
1: and somebody might be talking to you at that moment.
0: Exactly. And I just love it. That's what I love about music in general. And I mean, not so much like 90s country is like John Deere Green. Yeah, they ain't talking to me. I can't relate. I've never been up on a tower. Uh-huh. But with these songs, with the Christian songs, there's a meaning and there's a story and there's a message, and I can relate to that.
1: Yes.
0: So.
1: That's good.
0: Thank you.
1: And it's all kinds of emotions, though, right? Like, you could be having a bad day. You could be having a great day.
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1: You could be having a bad day, and then you listen to a song,
2: your
1: and you have a great day.
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1: And that's when you get excited.

0: house of the Lord.
1: The story behind the song, Perfectly. Here's Micah Tyler.
2: I would be perfect if it wasn't for the million things that I never can seem to get right.
3: I want to be perfect. I look around at the people next to me. I look on social media and over again, I see this perfect picture of someone's life. And I think to myself, God, when other people are brave, all I see is fear in my life. And then I remember that it's God's perfect love that casts out that fear. I feel like every time that I make a turn, it is heading down another broken road when I remember that God has a perfect plan for my life. When we throw up our hands and we confess the places that we fall short, that's when God's perfect love shows up and loves us perfectly.
2: I

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0: Hey friends, this is Sherry. 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I'm growing. I'm also asking a lot of questions. But for all the nervousness I had starting this journey, I have to tell you, it feels like a really good place to be. 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
1: Hey, this is Brant. I got some great news. How about this? Perhaps you already support Cure International, these children's hospitals where kids with treatable disabilities get life-changing surgeries. Well, guess how many of those surgeries Cure did in the last year? I'll give you a second. More than 21,000 just in the last year, all in the name of Jesus. 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
2: John chapter 15, verse 13, Jesus says, "Greater love has no one than this, than to lay down one's life for his friends." Love is often defined by words, feelings, or even intentions, but Jesus defines love by sacrifice. And in this verse, Jesus points us to the greatest expression of love, giving your life for someone else. This wasn't just a statement, it was a promise that he would fulfill on the cross. Jesus didn't wait for us to deserve his love. He willingly laid down his life so that we could have eternal life. That's the kind of love that transforms our hearts and changes lives.
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1: show.
0: I guess it's a show. Yeah. I mean, it's kind of a show.
1: Yeah, special show.
0: A launch.
1: I love it. Let's do that one.
0: Because we're going to be on different times, right?
1: Yeah. Well, we'll be together, too.
0: Right.
1: So you'll be on in the mornings from 6 to 10.
0: Yay.
1: And then I'll be on from 2 to 10 to 2.
0: Okay.
1: And then we come on from 2 to 8.
0: Wow.
1: So we all up in this radio stuff. Now, with that being said, it's not always going to be like that.
0: No.
1: So,
0: for right now.
1: I think you might have somebody coming on to help you.
0: I have a couple people that are going to hang out.
1: And then I have somebody at midday, but I think someone's going to take it over.
0: Midday. Good.
1: Because I have a morning show and a midday show already.
0: Yeah,
1: so anyways, I'm just all over the radio, really. I just live on the radio.
0: Dream come true.
1: It is a dream
0: come true.
1: Hey, I tell people all the time, tell them all the time, like 30 years, or I can't do math, but 30 plus years ago, I prayed about this.
0: Yeah.
1: And here it is. So.
0: And God said, hold up.
1: You ain't ready yet.
0: You got to live a little bit. Yeah. You got to grow up a little bit before I give you what you want.
1: And this gives me the ability to stare at a wall and just talk to people like they're here. It might be a little crazy, but it is what it is.
0: Okay. That's nice. Yeah. Well, we're just glad that you are on the radio.
1: And I'm crazy.
0: And we're also glad that everyone listening is still listening.
1: Yeah.
0: It's been a good morning, and
1: I'm excited. I'm jacked. This is going to get me through Saturday on to Sunday.
0: Yeah.
1: Excited about Monday and doing the official,
0: the
1: week of the bridge. Yeah. Get ready, baby.
0: Jesus, take the wheel.
1: Get
0: legit.
1: Ready.
0: Jesus,
1: Come
0: take
1: on.
0: The wheel. So we're going to go into a song that just talks about how grateful we are. Gratitude by Brandon Lake.
1: Love it.
0: Excellent song. Throw up your hands. Do that whole thing, right?
1: I love nothing but more than a Brandon Lake yell. You know what I mean? You haven't seen that?
0: A yell?
1: Yeah, he does the Brandon Lake yell, like the little run he does. But
0: yeah, well.
1: You'll hear it in this one.
0: Yes, we will. And so there's a few songs after this, but we are done talking, right?
1: We are done.
0: Thank you all so very much for being here. Keep spreading the news that we're on officially.
1: Yeah.
0: And we're just excited. We'll see you on Monday.
1: Yes.
0: God bless everybody.
1: God bless everyone.
0: And have a great weekend.

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3: Philippians 4:13 says that I can do all things through Christ who strengthens me. This verse isn't about achieving anything we want. It's about enduring everything God allows. Paul is writing this from prison, reminding us that true strength isn't found in our circumstances, but in Christ alone. Whether you're facing hardship, uncertainty, or even success, your sufficiency is not in yourself. It's in Christ. And Christ gives us strength to stand. He gives us strength to press on and to remain faithful. Today, whatever you face, remember this, you are not alone. And you are not powerless because Christ is your strength.
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2: Showers and thunderstorms likely today, a high of 83. Mostly cloudy tonight, chance of a shower or thunderstorm, low 69. Sunday showers and possibly a thunderstorm, high 79. Partly cloudy, a 20% chance of rain on Sunday night, low 67. Mostly sunny on Monday, 30% chance of a shower or thunderstorm in the afternoon, high of 81. Partly cloudy on Monday night, low 67.
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0: good.
1: Usually, a traffic accident comes with tears, frustration, maybe even raised voices or pointed fingers. Hey, my name is Kim Fitz. Thankfully, this fender bender is reminding millions that kindness is always a choice. And it's your beautiful ripple story coming up next.

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0: usually, a traffic accident comes with tears, frustration, maybe even raised voices or pointed fingers. Hey, my name is Kim Fitz. Thankfully, this fender bender was quite different. One stepped out of the vehicle looking completely overwhelmed. And instead of getting angry, the other driver simply walked over and wrapped him in a hug. The two stood there for several quiet moments before sorting everything out together, making sure that they were physically okay and emotionally okay. Security cameras captured the touching exchange, and when the video was shared online, it quickly spread across different social media platforms and bringing smiles to so many. So glad that they are okay and that they went above and beyond in checking on each other.
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9: Joshua 1:9 says, "Haven't I commanded you? Be strong and courageous. Do not be afraid or discouraged, for the Lord your God is with you wherever you go." Twice in chapter 1, God tells Joshua, "Be strong and courageous." And then in verse 18, Joshua passes it on to the people. Above all, be strong and courageous. Joshua's most powerful weapon was God's presence in his life. One thing we may need today is greater boldness. If you're feeling called to be bold, remember that God is with you and He's the one that inspires you and gives you the words to say.
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0: Your brain is absolutely amazing. Everything you keep stored right up there. 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
0: Scientists have discovered that a cat's purr usually vibrates between 25 and 150 hertz, the same frequency range that's been linked to healing bones, reducing pain, even repairing muscles. And if you're wondering, yes, I did sit my cat on my broken toe in hopes of making it heal faster.

Exodus 14:14 says, "The Lord will fight for you. 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

0: when someone or something gives you attitude, there are a couple of ways you can respond. Maybe you are defensive. Maybe you're silent, taking it in. Or maybe you are confused, like I was. Hi, my name is Kim Fitz. My phone has been giving me such an attitude lately. I know, the storage is full. And then I was outside on a hot, sunny day, and the phone said, I need to cool down before I can do anything. And I thought, you know what? Same. It's hot, but I need to read the text message. Thankfully, it was able to cool down and lost its little attitude.
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Psalms 118:24 says, "This is the day the Lord has made. Let us rejoice and be glad in it." 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

0: Usually, if you eat a whole cake, your belly's going to be full. You might have a little upset stomach, but not have to go to the emergency room. Hi, my name is Kim Fitz. This woman found a possum passed out on her porch, covered head to little toes in chocolate. Apparently ate an entire chocolate cake that was accidentally left on her front porch. Thankfully, Wildlife Rehab rescued the little guy, saying that he really needed to get checked out and it actually saved his life. But I am just imagining him grinning ear to ear, like, I did it. I ate the whole thing. Now, do you have a glass of milk, ma'am?
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3: Philippians 4:6 says, "Be anxious for nothing, but in everything by prayer and supplication with thanksgiving, let your requests be made known to God." Worry is something that we all face. It's in our thoughts, steals our peace, distracts us from trusting God. But this verse in the Bible gives us clear truth. Instead of carrying anxiety, we bring everything to God in prayer. Notice it says in everything, not just the big things, but the small things too. God cares about it all. And we don't come empty. We come with thanksgiving, remembering what He's already done.
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2: Showers and thunderstorms likely today, a high of 83. Mostly cloudy tonight, chance of a shower or thunderstorm, low 69. Sunday showers and possibly a thunderstorm, high 79. Partly cloudy, a 20% chance of rain on Sunday night, low 67. Mostly sunny on Monday, 30% chance of a shower or thunderstorm in the afternoon, high of 81. Partly cloudy on Monday night, low 67.
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What started out as cooking lessons between neighbors ended up changing one family's entire life? It's amazing. And your beautiful ripple story coming up next.

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1: What started out as cooking lessons between neighbors ended up changing one family's entire life. I love this beautiful ripple story. Hi, my name is Kim Fitz. His name is Rudy. He is 77 years old, and he is neighbors to now his best buddy. His best buddy teaching Rudy how to cook. Well, Rudy is also the primary caregiver for his wife, Linda, and he wanted to learn so he could better care for her every day. They started filming their cooking sessions together and posting them, and everybody fell in love with their friendship. As the videos went viral, something amazing happened. 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It all started with one neighbor simply investing time in another. And today, that beautiful friendship, it definitely continues.
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You can always tell football season is getting close by what is showing up in the stores. I can honestly tell by standing really close to my husband because this electrical energy is just oozing out of him. He's so excited about football. And there are officially 4 Saturdays until college football. And there are the cutest football-shaped cookies that are starting to show up in the stores. Tailgate decorations are sneaking in. And I'm going to have to buy some of the football-shaped cookies. Not just for the football games, but as a taste test, of course.

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2: The story behind the song, Ain't No Way. Here's Jamie McDonald.
3: There's so many instances in my life where I can look back and say, he really has never, ever failed me. Because when you get in a situation and it's not looking so good, it's so easy for us to freak out and just say, God, where are you? Have you forgotten about me?
4: Ain't no way that he's gonna let me down.
3: And this song, Ain't No Way, is just all about that declaration. As I look back over my life, there's not one time that you failed me, and you're gonna show up for me now.

0: following the wrong car. 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And then you'd like. Hey, my name is Kim Fitz. My friend knew this area a whole lot better than I did while we were on a little getaway. She said simply, just follow me. 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Simple enough. Until another white SUV pulled in between us. 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I was halfway onto the interstate before my phone rang and she said, Kim, where are you going? 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And I know that there's a life lesson in there. Just make sure who you're following.
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0: Think about the last time you were at the beach. The waves are crashing. The kids are laughing. Hopefully the sun is shining and it just has that certain amazing smell. Hi, my name is Kim Fitz. Went to the beach for a few days to celebrate what would have been my dad's 80th birthday. It was his second birthday in heaven. And I swam out into the ocean and I prayed. And then I splashed around with the kids. We played around in the sand a little bit. It was time to leave, and somehow there was sand everywhere. We tried to rinse it off. It's like it multiplied, the sand. And I stood there, and I remembered Psalm 193. God's thoughts towards us are more numerous than the grains of sand. Wow. In grief and in joy, as I was holding both of them, God not only understood, but he had as many thoughts as there were all of those grains of sand. And it was a lot.
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9: Joshua 1:9 says, "Haven't I commanded you? Be strong and courageous. Do not be afraid or discouraged, for the Lord your God is with you wherever you go." Twice in chapter 1, God tells Joshua, be strong and courageous. And then in verse 18, Joshua passes it on to the people. Above all, be strong and courageous. Joshua's most powerful weapon was God's presence in his life. One thing we may need today is greater boldness. If you're feeling called to be bold, remember that God is with you and he's the one that inspires you and gives you the words to say.
10: 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You only need to be still." 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
2: Showers and thunderstorms likely today, a high of 83. Mostly cloudy tonight, chance of a shower or thunderstorm, low 69. Sunday showers and possibly a thunderstorm, high 79. Partly cloudy, a 20% chance of rain on Sunday night, low 67. Mostly sunny on Monday, 30% chance of a shower or thunderstorm in the afternoon, high of 81. Partly cloudy on Monday night, low 67.
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This missing dog swam and swam and swam some more. Hi, my name is Kim Fitz. It actually looked more like an action movie than a rescue, but the rescue is amazing. It's your beautiful ripple story coming up next.

105.7 The Bridge, your connection to hope and music. Jeremiah 29:11 says, "For I know the plans I have for you, declares the Lord, plans to give you hope and a future."

0: This missing dog swam some more. Hi, my name is Kim Fitz. This dog actually disappeared on the 4th of July and somehow ended up swimming through San Francisco Bay. Firefighters, police officers, even a drone team worked together to track her as she fought currents and even a flock of seagulls. Using GPS from the drone, firefighters reached her just in time, pulled her into safety on a rescue boat. And days later, she was reunited with her emotional owner, who had already endured several heartbreaking family losses. Seeing her little body safe again, it meant everything.
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2: Ephesians 2:10 says, "For we are his workmanship, created in Christ Jesus for good works, which God prepared ahead of time for us to do." That word workmanship means that we are God's masterpiece, and he works in us for his will and for his glory. We're not perfect. When we look in the mirror, we don't see a perfect creature, but God made us his masterpiece. The word says, "in Christ Jesus." So if we're going to be his workmanship, we must know Christ. And by knowing Christ, we're able to see and engage in the good works that he's prepared for us ahead of time.
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sometimes encouragement is just as valuable as school supplies. Hey, I am so glad you stopped by. My name is Kim Fitz, and I have an idea I would love for you to join me on. You can find me on Instagram or Facebook at The Kim Fitz. I want to put together a post where you can share it. You can even comment your classroom Amazon wish list if you're a teacher. And then maybe together, one item at a time, you can help fill some of those classrooms before school starts. Or as school goes back, maybe they will need some more little cleaning wipes. And if buying something isn't possible right now, you'll see a list of classrooms that you can pray for. Encouragement and prayer, so amazing. And maybe we could throw in a supply or two at that.

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Joshua 1:9. 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

0: hoping and praying you are full of love and encouragement, and I am so grateful that you stopped by. 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Today is still a gift, opening it with gratitude. And as you are, know that you are so loved.
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0: when someone or something gives you attitude, there are a couple of ways you can respond. Maybe you are defensive. Maybe you're silent, taking it in. Or maybe you are confused, like I was. Hi, my name is Kim Fitz. My phone has been giving me such an attitude lately. I know, the storage is full. And then I was outside on a hot, sunny day, and the phone said, I need to cool down before I can do anything. And I thought, you know what? Same. It's hot, but I need to read the text message. Thankfully, it was able to cool down and lost its little attitude.
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4: Galatians 2:20 says, I have been crucified with Christ, and I no longer live, but Christ lives in me. The life I now live in the body, I live by faith in the Son of God who loved me and gave himself for me. This verse has death language and life language. We died with Christ, and we live in Christ. And without Christ, we are helpless to overcome the sins and tribulations that this world throws at us. But in the life of Christ, through the power of the Spirit working in us, we can have and live the abundant life. It's Jesus that makes all the difference.
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3: Ephesians 2, 8 and 9 says, "For you are saved by grace through faith, and this is not of yourselves. It is God's gift, not from works, so that no one can boast." Grace is God's undeserved favor shown through the person of Jesus Christ. It's the superior power and resources that comes from God to someone in need. Ephesians 2, 1 says that we were dead in our trespasses and sins, but because of God's mercy, He lavished His grace upon us to give us salvation and abundant life.
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2: Showers and thunderstorms likely today, a high of 83. Mostly cloudy tonight, chance of a shower or thunderstorm, low 69. Sunday showers and possibly a thunderstorm, high 79. Partly cloudy, a 20% chance of rain on Sunday night, low 67. Mostly sunny on Monday, 30% chance of a shower or thunderstorm in the afternoon, high of 81. Partly cloudy on Monday night, low 67.
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I'm Dave Moore. 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And August 1st already, if you got kids in the car, grandkids in the car, school is around the corner.

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2: The story behind the song, Why Should I Worry? 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
3: I wrote this in a season where anxiety felt super loud and my future felt even more unclear. The world constantly tells us to worry about everything, but when we call on the name of the Lord, He brings peace, direction, and security. Hey, my friend, He knows you and He sees you. He has good plans for you because that's just who He is. So why should we worry? Let this be our anthem today.
4: Why should I?

Do you see what Burger King is doing? And this isn't like a plug or anything, but they've got this new thing going on. Like, if you don't like your burger, boom, they make you a new one on the spot. There you go, free. They want you to be happy, which, I mean, like, that's like most places –

0: should do that, right? Like, hey, there's something wrong with my food, or I don't like it. I will never take them up on this. Even if I'm not a fan of what I'm eating, I never take stuff back. And I think it's, I don't want to bother people. I don't know. Like, I've gotten some food where I'm like, this is awful, or there's something in it. I never say a thing. Like, I never say a word. I don't know what this is about me. Do you do this, Bridget?
1: I'm usually starving, and so I will just eat whatever's there. Yeah. Unless I'm like, I had a really, really bad day, and I'm just in a really bad mood. Usually I'm starving, and I love food, so I'll just, I'll just eat it.
0: I'll just eat it. You're like me. I don't want to cause a scene. I don't want to cause any problems. I'm just like, all right, whatever.
1: I know. I feel the same way. I'm like, oh, let me not be prideful. I'll just eat what I get. This is what I deserve today.
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3: Ephesians 2:10 says, "For we are his workmanship, created in Christ Jesus for good works, which God prepared ahead of time for us to do." That word workmanship means that we are God's masterpiece, and he works in us for his will and for his glory. We're not perfect. When we look in the mirror, we don't see a perfect creature, but God made us his masterpiece. The word says, in Christ Jesus. So if we're going to be his workmanship, we must know Christ. And by knowing Christ, we're able to see and engage in the good works that he's prepared for us ahead of time.
4: There's always a way forward. Welcome to the bridge.

right song at the right time, right words at the right time, and maybe these are some words you need to hear right now if you are in a waiting period. I don't like to wait for anything. I'm Dave Moore. I really don't, but sometimes we have to be in a waiting period, and maybe that's where you are right now. A waiting period is never a wasted period.

105.7 The Bridge, your connection to hope and music. Jeremiah 29:11 says, "For I know the plans I have for you, declares the Lord, plans to give you hope and a future."

Exodus 14:14 says, "The Lord will fight for you. 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

0: perfectly.
1: If I could pray for you anytime this weekend, I'd love to. Just reach out and say hi. Let me know what's on your mind and let me know how to pray for you, okay? Let me know who you are and where you are. You can find me on Instagram is a great place to find me. That seems to be where people find me the most. Dave on the Radio. It's all one word, Dave on the Radio. Dave Moore is my name. But reach out, say hi, tell me how to pray for you this weekend.
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0: Are you the same way? How's it going? I'm Dave Moore. Burger King's got this new thing where, like, if you don't like your burger or you're not happy with it, they will, boom, they make you a new one on the spot and it's free. And I will never take them up on this because I never say a thing. I never take my food back. I think it's because I don't want to cause any problems. I don't want to bother people. I'm like, well, I guess this is what I deserve. I don't know. Amanda, what about you?
1: I mean, I will do it sometimes depending on what it is.
0: Yeah.
1: If it's like a hair on top, I'll usually just pick it off.
0: Yeah.
1: I've been a waitress for 14 years, and I can say that if someone doesn't send their food back and they tell me about it later, it actually hurts. It upsets me.
0: Oh, really?
1: Because I want to make sure, I want to make sure that they have a great time, that they enjoy everything, that they're meal is good, and if you're eating something that you don't like, you're not going to have a good time.
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11: Ephesians 2, 8 and 9 says, "For you are saved by grace through faith, and this is not of yourselves. It is God's gift, not from works, so that no one can boast." Grace is God's undeserved favor shown through the person of Jesus Christ. It's the superior power and resources that comes from God to someone in need. Ephesians 2, 1 says that we were dead in our trespasses and sins, but because of God's mercy, He lavished His grace upon us to give us salvation and abundant life.
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3: Galatians 2:20 says, I have been crucified with Christ, and I no longer live, but Christ lives in me. The life I now live in the body, I live by faith in the Son of God who loved me and gave himself for me. This verse has death language and life language. We died with Christ, and we live in Christ. And without Christ, we are helpless to overcome the sins and tribulations that this world throws at us. But in the life of Christ, through the power of the Spirit working in us, we can have and live the abundant life. It's Jesus that makes all the difference.
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2: Tonight, mostly cloudy, a chance of a shower or thunderstorm, low 69. Sunday, a chance of rain in the morning, maybe a thunderstorm in the afternoon, high 79. Partly cloudy on Sunday night, 20% chance of rain, low 67. Mostly sunny Monday, 30% chance of a shower or thunderstorm, high of 81. Partly cloudy on Monday night, low 67. Tuesday, a slight chance of a shower or thunderstorm, high of 84.
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Hey, just want to say thank you so much for listening. I know there are options out there. You can be listening to a whole bunch of other stuff out there. Lots of stuff that is not hope-filled, not faith-filled. Doesn't have songs singing about Jesus, our Lord and Savior. So appreciate that you're here. And you know what? Tell others, tell friends, tell family members about this radio station.

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0: Burger King's got this going on, and this isn't a plug or anything, but if you don't like your food, boom, here you go. Here's a new one. Here's a new burger for you for free, which, I mean, like most places should be like that anyway, but I'm Dave Moore. I will never take them up on this because I never say a thing. I never take my food back, and I think it's a I don't want to bother people kind of a thing. I don't know. Do you do this?
1: Absolutely.
0: Oh, yeah?
1: Yes, absolutely.

0: was a little reluctant about doing it, but then I'm like, I'm paying for food, and I'm going to pay for what I ordered and not for what I did order. So yeah. I just say a prayer over my food, and I send it back. If I have to send it back more than once, I'm not going to eat at the restaurant.
1: Hey, you know what's weird? 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
14: Philippians 4:6 says, "Be anxious for nothing, but in everything by prayer and supplication with thanksgiving, let your requests be made known to God." Worry is something that we all face. It's in our thoughts, steals our peace, distracts us from trusting God. But this verse in the Bible gives us clear truth. Instead of carrying anxiety, we bring everything to God in prayer. Notice it says in everything, not just the big things, but the small things too. God cares about it all, and we don't come empty. We come with thanksgiving, remembering what he's already done.
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0: King of heaven wants me. So this world has lost its grip on me.
1: We all go through stuff in life. Sometimes it's really painful, right? Just something to think about here. I'm Dave Moore. How are you? But God has a purpose for that pain. There's a reason for that struggle, but a reward for your faithfulness. So just trust in Him and never, ever give up.

0: 105.7 The Bridge, your connection to hope and music. Jeremiah 29:11 says, "For I know the plans I have for you, declares the Lord, plans to give you hope in a future."
1: The story behind the song, Faith, Hope, Love. Here's Darren from We Are Messengers.
2: I've done a lot of things in my life that have brought acclaim or honor or glory to me and my talents and my abilities. But I know this, and the scriptures remind me, that the only things that really matter and that will only remain when all is said and done are faith, hope, and love. So friends, whatever we do today, let it be informed by those three things, by faith, hope, love. Those things matter, they last, they're permanent, and through Jesus, they change the world.
3: Still try.

0: back to school time around the corner, which is like, no, we just got into August. It's August 1st. How's it going? I'm Dave Moore. Are your kids ready? Your grandkids, are you ready? You might be like, yeah, get them out of the house. Some schools are already back. Like, they went back about a week ago in July, at the end of July. Some schools in, like, Texas and Florida went back to school already. They call it ADSE, which is Additional Days School Year. So it prepares kids early for a new school year. But, I mean, like, it's still summer.
1: You're not just listening. You're connected. 105.7 The Bridge. I remember.

0: you're good.
1: Burger King's got this new thing going, and maybe you've seen the commercials for it. If you don't like your burger, all right, well, here you go. Here's a new one. We'll make you a new one on the spot. There you go. It's free, which, I mean, places should always have this, but I will never use it because I never say anything. I'd never take food back.
2: Hey, I was calling about the sending the food back.
1: All right, so what do you do? Do you send it back, or are you like me and you're like, meh, whatever?
2: I always send it back. I've actually worked in the restaurant business as a waitress, server, and I always send it back if there's something wrong. And I always say, as long as people don't take it out on the server, like, and still give them a good tip, they want to get it right for you. They don't want you to eat something you don't want.
1: All right. Well, then, you know, from experience as a server, if I do say something, if I do complain and send it back, are they going to do anything to my food?
2: They're not going to do anything. No. You're so busy. Like, they're like, oops, it's wrong. Okay, fine. Boom, bang out another one. They're just too busy getting food out. They don't, it's no skin off anybody's back. Nobody really minds or cares. They just want to get you what you want. 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
10: Ephesians 2:10 says, "For we are his workmanship, created in Christ Jesus for good works, which God prepared ahead of time for us to do." That word workmanship means that we are God's masterpiece, and he works in us for his will and for his glory. We're not perfect. When we look in the mirror, we don't see a perfect creature, but God made us his masterpiece. The word says, in Christ Jesus. So if we're going to be his workmanship, we must know Christ. And by knowing Christ, we're able to see and engage in the good works that he's prepared for us ahead of time.
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3: 2 Corinthians 10:4 says, "The weapons of our warfare are not of the flesh, but are powerful through God for the demolition of strongholds. We demolish arguments and every proud thing that is raised up against the knowledge of God, and we take every thought captive to obey Christ." We are among the most connected generation, but we're also the most anxious generation. There are a lot of destructive thoughts that come to our mind on a daily basis. Those thoughts, not every thought belongs in the mind of Christ. And as a believer, you have the mind of Christ. Take every thought captive. Make it obedient to Christ. Recognize when an intrusive thought comes into your mind and say, that does not belong there. And through the power of God working in me, I will claim that and take it captive to make it obedient to Christ. Live redeemed, live transformed today in the power of God.
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2: Tonight, mostly cloudy, a chance of a shower or thunderstorm, low 69. Sunday, a chance of rain in the morning, maybe a thunderstorm in the afternoon, high 79. Partly cloudy on Sunday night, 20% chance of rain, low 67. Mostly sunny Monday, 30% chance of a shower or thunderstorm, high of 81. Partly cloudy on Monday night, low 67. Tuesday, a slight chance of a shower or thunderstorm, high of 84.
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Hey, remember, when you pray, don't just talk. I mean, God wants us to talk to him, yes, but also listen, too. There are things that you want to tell God, but there are also things that he wants to share with you, things that he wants to tell you. So also

Every day is a gift. Psalms 118:24 says, "This is the day the Lord has made. 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

0: Now, summer's not over yet, so can you, though, describe your summer in just 5 words? How's it been for you? For me, I always say it is not long enough. That's how I always describe summer. Like, I'm always like that little kid. I love summer, and I'm always like, no, it's not long enough. I need more time, which is true. So, what about you?
1: 5 words to describe the summer.
0: Yes.
1: Are you ready?
0: Yeah.
1: Free. I'm free at last.
0: Yes, unless you're a kid and you know school is right around the corner.
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7: Romans 12:2 says, "Do not be conformed to this age, but be transformed by the renewing of your mind so that you may discern what is the good, pleasing, and perfect will of God." That word transformed is where we get our word metamorphosis from. It means to be transformed into something brand new. From a caterpillar to a butterfly, we are changing from the sinful man to the man created, recreated in Christ. So the thoughts that we think, the trials that we go through, the things that conflict with our flesh don't have to control us. We are now controlled by the nature of God, the transformed mind.
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There's a lot of stuff you can listen to out there on the radio. If you got kids in the car right now, there's a lot of stuff that they shouldn't really hear. So glad that you're here, though, you know, listening and getting filled with hope, with encouragement. These songs about Jesus, you know, and you keep listening, maybe your kids will start singing along to these songs, you know. Hint, hint, mom, dad, you know, good for the kids, good for the little ears.

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0: Is there something you have with you at all times? Like, you have it with you right now. How's it going? I'm Dave Moore. Jory was camping with his family in Montana, a really beautiful spot next to a river, which was moving really fast. Like, there was a lot of water moving, but Jory's trying to get a fire going, and all of a sudden, he hears, "Help! Help!" in the river. This one guy caught in the middle of the river, and Jory runs to the riverbank with his rope, because he always has it with him. And over his head, lassos the guy and gets him and drags him to the riverbank. And the guy crawls out, "You saved my life." And Jory said, "All I could think about was getting to that guy and saving him. God had me there for a reason that day with my family." Jory is just 14 years old. He's actually like a rodeo star where he lives, but God using his gifts to save a life. Now, remember his name, Jory Thomas from Montana. You're going to see him at some pretty big rodeos in the future.
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0: It's August 1st already. Summer's just going by fast. And that's why I always say it is not long enough. Five words to describe summer so far. Like, how has your summer been? What did you do this summer? Can you boil it all down in just five words? Melissa?
1: Way too much ice cream.
2: Way too much ice cream. That works. Five words right there. And hold on a second. There's no such thing as too much ice cream.
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2: Tonight, mostly cloudy, a chance of a shower or thunderstorm, low 69. Sunday, a chance of rain in the morning, maybe a thunderstorm in the afternoon, high 79. Partly cloudy on Sunday night, 20% chance of rain, low 67. Mostly sunny Monday, 30% chance of a shower or thunderstorm, high of 81. Partly cloudy on Monday night, low 67. Tuesday, a slight chance of a shower or thunderstorm, high of 84.
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If you're new to this radio station, if you just stumbled upon this station today, was it an accident? I don't know. Maybe have some questions about trusting God. Why should I trust God, Dave? Well, he knows you by name. You'll read that in Isaiah 43:1. He will fight for you. You'll read that in Exodus 14:14. He thinks about you. That's in Psalm 139:17. He's got plans for you. That's in Jeremiah 29:11. He is your refuge. Psalms 62:6-8. And he's always with you. That's Matthew 28:20. He knows you by name. He fights for you. God thinks about you all the time. He's got plans for you. Even when you don't know the plan, when you don't understand what you think is the plan, God's got plans for you. He's your refuge. He's your safe space. And he's always there for you.

0: August 1st, so summer is flying on by. I'm Dave Moore. So how's your summer been? How was your summer? You still got another month, a little over a month. So can you describe your summer in just 5 words? It is not long enough, right? Right, kids? School's around the corner. Boil it down for me.
1: A marvelous gift from God.
0: A marvelous gift from God. Hey, I love that one.
1: That's my son.
0: It took me a moment to count all the words, but yeah, that's 5 words. Good one.
1: It is.
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4: Matthew 5:13 says you are the salt of the earth. 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Salt adds flavor and preservation. 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

0: 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And as the Holy Spirit in us, we are salt and light, giving preservation and flavor to our relationships and peace and comfort to those around us.
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It's all about trust, you know, trust the Lord. He's got this. God isn't asking you to figure it all out. He's asking you that he already has. So we just trust.

Every day is a gift. Psalms 118:24 says, "This is the day the Lord has made. Let us rejoice and be glad in it." 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

0: If you are doing some back-to-school shopping this weekend, happy August 1st. Let's do some school shopping, kids. Ugh. All right. Stuff's expensive, so don't overlook thrift shops. The Salvation Army, the Goodwill, they have some school supplies, too. Some things that, you know, a little bit cheaper. So there are ways to save some money when everything's expensive out there.
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0: So how's your summer been? It's not over yet. I know it's August 1st, but I mean, it ends technically September, is it 20th or 21st? Can you describe your summer in just 5 words? Like I always say, it is not long enough. All right, Nichelle, what do you got?
1: Interesting, encouraging, fun, busy, hot.
0: Okay, that's pretty good. I was thinking it is not long enough.
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